0: and the King's speech on Wednesday to mount a fight back after growing numbers of Labour MPs demanded a change at the top of the party. Sir Keir was speaking to the media at AFC Wimbledon.
1: I think we have to set out the path ahead, and that's what I intend to do in coming days, how we rebuild, how we convince people about hope for the future.
0: British passengers from a cruise ship hit by a hantavirus outbreak are set to be taken to a specialist hospital facility in the UK. They're expected to be transferred to the former COVID quarantine unit at Arrow Park Hospital on the Wirral. And singer Charlie XCX has surprised fans by releasing a B-side to her latest single. The new track, shared on social media, comes just a day after her latest release. That's the latest from Radio News Hub. I'm Dave Cronin.
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3: HWD Hospital Radio weather.
0: Sunday we'll see showers in the southeast ease, but will continue across northern Scotland, dry and bright elsewhere with sunny spells. Highs of 13 to 15 degrees Celsius.
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0: Andy Lonsdale's not a doctor, but he might just be your cure for boredom. Andy's our What's On guru, and he's here every Monday night from 8.
1: Talking about the stuff that's on and about, not just locally, not just round Dewsbury, Heppenwick area, but also Huddersfield, and then kind of moving a bit out and about, doing Leeds, Bradford, Wakefield.
0: So if you fancy a walk, some culture at the theatre, or need something to occupy the kids, Andy's got some great ideas, all mixed in with more music variety.
1: Tea and biscuits are always available.
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1: John Swinney says Scotland needs greater control over its future, as he hit out Nigel Farage following Reform UK's breakthrough. The SNP leader made the comments just hours after being re-elected, with Reform winning seats in Holyrood for the first time.
2: The alternative future for Scotland is as an independent country with the greater security and prosperity offered by EU membership and making our vast energy wealth work for the people of Scotland.
1: A Royal Navy warship is being sent to the Middle East to prepare for a possible mission protecting shipping in the Strait of Hormuz. HMS Dragon will be on standby to join a UK and French-led coalition once conditions allow, amid ongoing tensions in the region. And comedian Alan Carr has dismissed rumours linking him to Strictly Come Dancing, saying he doesn't love it enough to host the show. The TV star had been tipped for the role following a surge in popularity after Celebrity Traitors. That's the latest from Radio News Hub. I'm Dave Cronin.
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1: Sunday we'll see showers in the southeast ease, but will continue across northern Scotland, dry and bright elsewhere with sunny spells. Highs of 13 to 15 degrees Celsius.
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0: 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generally contemporary in nature, and some of which I play myself in the church music group I'm in, and it's something that you might like to listen to on a Sunday morning between 9 and 10 here on HWD 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
1: Keir Starmer is fighting to keep his position as a Labour MP, threatened to mount a leadership challenge unless the Cabinet moved to oust him. The Prime Minister will use an address on Monday and the King's Speech on Wednesday to mount a fight back after growing numbers of Labour MPs demanded a change at the top of the party. Sir Keir was speaking to the media at AFC Wimbledon.
2: I think we have to set out the path ahead, and that's what I intend to do in coming days. How we rebuild, how we convince people about hope for the future.
1: British passengers from a cruise ship hit by a hantavirus outbreak are set to be taken to a specialist hospital facility in the UK. They're expected to be transferred to the former COVID quarantine unit at Arrow Park Hospital on the Wirral. And singer Charlie XCX has surprised fans by releasing a B-side to her latest single. The new track, shared on social media, comes just a day after her latest release. That's the latest from Radio News Hub. I'm Dave Cronin.
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1: Sunday we'll see showers in the southeast ease, but will continue across northern Scotland, dry and bright elsewhere with sunny spells. Highs of 13 to 15 degrees Celsius.
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0: just hate Mondays? Well, liven up the start of another week by joining Martin Stead's Monday Afternoon Club.
1: I remember buying that album back in 72, and it was just amazing.
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3: 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This is Britney Spears.
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1: John Swinney says Scotland needs greater control over its future as he hit out Nigel Farage following Reform UK's breakthrough. The SNP leader made the comments just hours after being re-elected, with Reform winning seats in Holyrood for the first time.
2: The alternative future for Scotland is as an independent country with the greater security and prosperity offered by EU membership and making our vast energy wealth work for the people of Scotland.
1: A Royal Navy warship is being sent to the Middle East to prepare for a possible mission protecting shipping in the Strait of Hormuz. HMS Dragon will be on standby to join a UK and French-led coalition once conditions allow, amid ongoing tensions in the region. And comedian Alan Carr has dismissed rumours linking him to Strictly Come Dancing, saying he doesn't love it enough to host the show. The TV star had been tipped for the role following a surge in popularity after Celebrity Traitors. That's the latest from Radio News Hub. I'm Dave Cronin.
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1: Sunday we'll see showers in the southeast ease, but will continue across northern Scotland, dry and bright elsewhere with sunny spells. Highs of 13 to 15 degrees Celsius.
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0: got your front row seat to some of the biggest gigs without you having to go anywhere. In concert. Hear some of the world's greatest artists recorded live in concert every weekend. On a dark desert highway, cool wind in my hair. In concert.
1: We're caught in a trap. I can't walk out. Because I love you too much, baby.
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1: Keir Starmer is fighting to keep his position as a Labour MP threatened to mount a leadership challenge unless the Cabinet moved to oust him. The Prime Minister will use an address on Monday and the King's Speech on Wednesday to mount a fight back after growing numbers of Labour MPs demanded a change at the top of the party. Sir Keir was speaking to the media at AFC Wimbledon.
2: I think we have to set out the path ahead, and that's what I intend to do in coming days. How we rebuild, how we convince people about hope for the future.
1: British passengers from a cruise ship hit by a hantavirus outbreak are said to be taken to a specialist hospital facility in the UK. They're expected to be transferred to the former COVID quarantine unit at Arrow Park Hospital on the Wirral. And singer Charlie XCX has surprised fans by releasing a B-side to her latest single. The new track, shared on social media, comes just a day after her latest release. That's the latest from Radio News Hub. I'm Dave Cronin.
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1: Sunday we'll see showers in the southeast ease, but will continue across northern Scotland, dry and bright elsewhere with sunny spells. Highs of 13 to 15 degrees Celsius.
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1: Around 30 Labour backbench MPs have publicly suggested Sir Keir should either quit or set a timetable for his departure. It's following a disastrous set of election results for Labour, where they lost control of 38 councils and more than 1,400 councillors. Meanwhile, the First Minister of Scotland says the people of Scotland must have the power to decide its own future. The SNP has won a fifth consecutive term but failed to win a majority. John Swinney has ruled out any negotiations with Reform UK.
2: It is vital that we unite in Scotland to ensure our Parliament is fully Farage-proofed.
1: Jewish organisations will gather outside Downing Street later for a protest against anti-Semitism. Stephen Silverman is from the Campaign Against Anti-Semitism.
3: There has to come a point where people recognise that this is now an existential threat.
1: And in the Premier League, Arsenal will be looking to restore their 5-point lead when they head to West Ham later. From Radio News Hub, I'm Grace McIntosh.
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1: Rather cloudy and breezy in central and southern areas, with showery rain possible in the southeast. A fine day for many elsewhere, highs of 16 degrees Celsius.
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0: Hello, I've just popped in to remind you about Grease Paint and Stage Lights. 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
1: The hantavirus-stricken cruise ship has arrived at port in Tenerife. Matthew Dudley reports.
2: It's almost a month after the first passenger died of the hantavirus on board the MV Hondius. The 22 British passengers and crew on the ship will be transferred to an isolation facility in Merseyside. It's after being brought to the UK on a chartered flight. Health officials say the risk for the general population is low.
1: Pressure is piling on the Prime Minister to resign after devastating election results for Labour. The party lost control of more than 30 councils and over 1,000 councillors, while Reform UK and the Green Party made gains across England. Anti-Semitism is a problem for us all to fix. That's what religious leaders from across the country have said in an open letter published to the government. Thousands are expected to attend a rally outside Downing Street later. And Daniel Dubois overcame two knockdowns to beat Fabio Wardley and claim the WBO heavyweight title. From Radio News Hub, I'm Grace McIntosh.
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1: Rather cloudy and breezy in central and southern areas, with showery rain possible in the southeast. A fine day for many elsewhere, highs of 16 degrees Celsius.
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0: Welcome to 60 Minutes of the 60s. We'll be remembering some of those 60s hits. We'll be taking a look at some of those records, bringing back some great, great memories for you. Round, round, get around, I get around. Just playing some really good tunes that you may not have heard for such a long time. Nowhere
1: to run to. Mike Binns plays 60 Minutes of the 60s, Mondays at 5 and Fridays at 6 on HWD Hospital Radio.

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1: The cruise ship at the centre of a hantavirus outbreak has reached Tenerife. Matthew Dudley reports.
2: Intensive preparations have been underway to receive the ship in the port of Granadilla and help more than 100 passengers return to their home nations. 22 British passengers are on board the MV Hondius. They'll be sent to isolate at the hospital used as the UK's initial COVID quarantine site over in Merseyside. The UK Health Security Agency says the risk to the public remains very low.
1: Around 30 Labour backbenchers have publicly suggested Sir Keir Starmer should quit. It's following a disastrous set of election results for Labour, where they lost control of 38 councils and more than 1,400 councillors. Jewish organisations will gather outside Downing Street later for a protest against anti-Semitism. Thousands of people are expected to attend. And Arsenal will be looking to restore their 5-point lead in the Premier League when they head to West Ham later. From Radio News Hub, I'm Grace McIntosh.
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1: Rather cloudy and breezy in central and southern areas, with showery rain possible in the southeast. A fine day for many elsewhere, highs of 16 degrees Celsius.
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1: Spanish health officials have begun boarding the hantavirus-stricken cruise ship, which has arrived in Tenerife. Matthew Dudley reports.
2: It's almost a month after the first passenger died of the hantavirus on board the MV Hondius. The 22 British passengers and crew on the ship will be transferred to an isolation facility in Merseyside. It's after being brought to the UK on a chartered flight. Health officials say the risk for the general population is low.
1: Pressure is piling on the Prime Minister to resign after devastating election results for Labour. Meanwhile, in Wales, Plaid Cymru are celebrating after becoming the largest party in the Senate for the first time in their history. Thousands are expected to attend a rally outside Downing Street later in support of Britain's Jewish community. It's amid a rise in anti-Semitism. And dieters who want to keep the weight off should make sure they're walking 8,500 steps per day. A new study found daily steps were a crucial factor in preventing weight regain. From Radio News Hub, I'm Grace McIntosh.
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1: Cloudy and breezy for central and southern areas. Wet and windy weather developing across northern Scotland. A fine day for many elsewhere. Highs of 16 degrees Celsius.
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7: Good morning, everybody. How are we this morning? You're welcome to Daybreak with me, Dave Sowden, here at HWD Hospital Radio. Well, I tell you what, if you look out the window this morning, it's a lot better than it was yesterday. Certainly here in West Yorkshire, yes, it's sunshine. A bit of cloud around, but it's not raining like it was yesterday. So, welcome to Daybreak, wherever you tuned in from. If you've not listened to the show before, well, it is I, sat here playing Christian music of a contemporary style. So, yes, there's all sorts of great special contemporary style Christian music on the show for an hour. Yes, just an hour. It's week 252 that I've done, actually, is this. Yeah, 250 Daybreaks. That's the ones that I've done. The ones that Mike and Matthew have covered for me. In addition to that, oh, must be about 265. Anyway, let's kick off with a cracker from Hillsong. This is called Faith, and it's from the compilation album Extravagant Worship, Songs of Reuben Morgan. Welcome to the show, and a very good morning.

0: Yes, Christian songs that sound like secular songs. In style, certainly. That's all this show's all about. Daybreak with me, Dave Southern, here at HWD Hospital Radio. Yeah, it's a great start to the show, that one. You think that was Faith from Hillsong.
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0: Yes, I can see how many listeners I've got, but I'm not telling you how many. if you want to get yourself mentioned on when I do the shout-outs around about 9:45, do get on chat box. Let me know who you are, where you are, etc., and I shall certainly do that. Anyway, let's keep the music going now. Different style completely of music compared to that last one from Eden's Bridge and the album I Left Tides, going back to 2003. This is Where You Search.

Bridgeway Community Church. From an album called Abba Father, going back to 2015, that is Unseal My Lips. And as you can tell, it was actually live performed at a live worship event somewhere in the United States of America. And before that, we had Eden's Bridge and Where You Search. Right, well, there's still loads of great tunes to come this morning. Well, say loads, an hour's worth. And we're a quarter of an hour in yet. So, we're moving on quickly. So I hope you can remain tuned to Daybreak this morning here on HWD Hospital Radio.

This now is a new one that we've been doing in our church over the last few weeks. It's called Thanksgiving. And this is from an EP called The Writing Room, which was released a couple of years ago by Nick Herbert and Gracie Herbert.

Yes, it's a Zen worship banger, that. It's called Lord, You Hear the Cry, or Lord Have Mercy, if you like, in brackets, from Let Praise Resound, going back to 2019, that. And before that, of course, a newer one, Thanksgiving, which we've been doing now in our church recently. Right, well, welcome to the show, everybody, if you've just joined us, and I hope you can stick with me for the rest of the hour. Just got half of it left now. It's all gone quickly. And this next tune is one that I've not actually played on the show before, but it's one from an album that I have played, and it's coming up right after this.

0: sounding a lot like Matt Redman, that's Tim Hughes, and Pocket Full of Faith. But guess who's hot on his heels? Matt Redman, with another banger. From the contemporary Christian music category.
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Yes, it's just a tune and a half, is that, isn't it, from Matt Redman, and the album 10,000 Reasons, going back to 2011, We Are The Free, it's called. Brilliant. Right, I think what we need to do now is just say welcome to everybody who's just joined us. You're listening to HWD Hospital Radio, and it's the hospital radio station that broadcasts all over the world, really, without having to just separate everybody who is listening and putting them all into a small section of the world, because we go everywhere, yes. Not just the hospitals at Dewsbury and Wakefield and everywhere else. Anyway, still got loads of tunes to... Well, I'm saying loads of tunes, four, actually, because we've got through seven of them already. And this next one is a track called... excuse me. The Tree of Life by Simon Bernard Smith. Now, this is a bit older, but it's it was released in 2000, and it's from an instrumental album called Worship Him on the Celtic Pipes, and this is brilliant.

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1: Yeah, Simon Bernard Smith from with that last track there, The Tree of Life. I'm just trying to think whether or not you might have heard it ever in any particular form in any church, but that's his version of that song anyway, and it's from Worship Him on the Celtic Pipes. Welcome everybody to HWD Hospital Radio. It's great to have you along, and I shall be telling you what's coming up after this next song. Now, this next song is by a guy called Israel Houghton. He normally has New Breed with him, but it's just dedicated, well, it's just actually it says it's just him involved, but there's more than him. But I'll tell you what, this next tune is just out of this world. There is such a lot of great tunes on it and everything else. It's just brilliant. So I'm going to play it. It's absolutely fantastic, and it's called Friend of God.

0: 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HWD Hospital
1: Radio. Well, that is simply special from Israel Houghton. Friend of God, that's called, from the Decades album. We're back to 2012. Well, it's time to say hello to those I know have tuned in this morning. We've got Helen in Lomore. We've got Matthew Ingamsall. We've got Mike next door, because he's in here next. Stevie Poole in Wharfdale. Peter's here. Sally in Burton on Trent. Rose and Terry. Harry and Bob and Joe. And also, just in case they've not said hello on chat box, Marianne and Mary, and also Elaine. Yes. Right, next. Well, Mike Binns, he's here, assisted by Bill, with You Pick the Mix until 12 o'clock, when we'll have more music variety until here. Yes, that's right, you know, till 5 o'clock. There's no sports coverage this Sunday, as Dewsbury Rams are away to Halifax and Batley Bulldogs. They're over at Keighley. I'm back at 5 o'clock with the Eclectic Mix until 7, when we'll have more music variety. And hope everyone is in place for tomorrow's live shows. Right, next up here on Daybreak is He is the Lord. And it's from the Spring Harvest Ultimate Praise Mix Volume 1 album, going back to 1999. I love this version of this song.

0: But it's a long time since we've played that in our church. He's the Lord. Or Show Your Power if you prefer. You're hearing it right here on HWD Hospital Radio's Daybreak with me, Dave Sowden. It's a tune and a half, is that?
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0: Well, once again, everybody, thanks for tuning in this morning. I'm going to play the last song just next, and that is from Doug Hawley. It's a song called King of Love. And it's got a curiously titled album. It's called Whoopa Wahey, because it's actually for kids. But this is actually a good tune. So I'm going to leave you with this one. Don't forget Mike is next. And I shall say thanks for listening once again. And toodle-pip.

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1: The cruise ship at the centre of a hantavirus outbreak has reached Tenerife. Matthew Dudley reports.
2: Intensive preparations have been underway to receive the ship in the port of Granadilla and help more than 100 passengers return to their home nations. 22 British passengers are on board the MV Hondius. They'll be sent to isolate at the hospital used as the UK's initial COVID quarantine site over in Merseyside. The UK Health Security Agency says the risk to the public remains very low.
1: Around 30 Labour backbench MPs have publicly suggested Zakir should either quit or set a timetable for his departure. It's following a disastrous set of election results for Labour. Teachers in England could go on strike later this year under new plans from the National Education Union. It says it will move to a formal ballot unless the government improves its pay offer. And Adolescence is tipped to triumph at the BAFTA TV Awards following its headline-making year. It's up for 11 categories. From Radio News Hub, I'm Grace McIntosh.
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So I think we're all set, all ready, all tidy, all nice. Got all requests already coming in. That's lovely. So let's make a start. Yes, morning all. Sunday the 10th of May. Flying through May, aren't we? We're at the 130th day of the year. 235 to go. And today, weather-wise, well, it's a bit iffy. Bit of cloud around, but not the rain that it was yesterday. Oh, got wet through yesterday. It's about 9 degrees at the moment, going to get to about 12 degrees. So overall, not too bad. So what are we all about this morning? Well, we're playing your tunes. Already the requests coming in thick and fast. We're keeping Bill busy. If you want a tune playing, let me know. You might have to wait a little while. But we'll do our best to play your tune between now and 12 o'clock. Can be any tune. Can be a new one, an old one, any artist, any sort of music. We'll do our best. We don't have everything, but we have quite a lot. And Bill's rather good at finding them as well. We'll also, this morning, have our talky bits. We'll launch that subject, and I think you'll like it this morning, in the next 10 minutes, where you get involved on the chat box. hwdhospitalradio.com, you'll find us there. You can be part of the programme. We'll also have our Tea for Two spot around 10:45, where we just have a bit of a break. Take the weight off our feet, sit down, cup of tea, you know, nice. We'll also round up the football for you. Well, the one match that was on yesterday. And, of course, we'll have our Sunday challenge. Just after the 11 o'clock news, get that brain ticking over for a Sunday. Get you thinking, that's what we like to do. And also we'll have two number ones at 11. Yes, you've guessed it, just after 11 o'clock. Two number ones, Bill's picked them out already. Featuring number ones from July 1965 and October 1974 this morning. So as always, a fairly full agenda. You'll make it fuller with your requests. Bill's already furtling around in his record library, finding your tunes. Keep him busy, won't you? And we're going to make a start. A start with Britney Spears this morning.

Britney Spears getting us going proper this morning. It's 9 minutes past 10 o'clock. Hello, welcome along. HWD Hospital Radio, playing to you from studios in Dewsbury Hospital here in West Yorkshire, and playing to the world on hwdhospitalradio.com. Great to have your company this morning. Too many to mention, but lots of you all on requesting the tunes. Bill's busy finding the tunes, and we'll do our best between now and 12 o'clock to play those. Bill has come in on his bike today. Yeah, it was a bit iffy. It was a bit, shall I, or shan't I, because the weather's a bit, he doesn't like coming when it's cold and raining, but he says, I've risked it this morning, so I hope it doesn't rain. He doesn't want to go home in the rain. And he's been on this morning about getting one of these scooters. You know, have you seen people flying around on these electric scooters? He says, I think that'll be a lot quicker and a lot easier, he says. But there again, I come on my bike to get the exercise, so I don't know. He says, I might look at it and see. So that's where he is. We used to have a little natter, me and Bill. Can you see Bill on one of those scooters? No, me neither. Anyway, we'll see. He's here anyway, finding your tunes this morning. And a little earlier on, Peter was on. He says, oh, do you know, this week I heard the OJs on the radio, and I thought, oh, that would be a good record to ask Mike and Bill if they can play the OJs. It could be anything. Well, they did Love Train, didn't they? But everybody plays Love Train. So Bill's found this one for you, Peter.

So what makes it so nice on a Sunday morning playing these tunes you haven't heard for a while? And that was Peter's choice this morning. Well, Peter and Bill's, because Peter just said, can you play me an OJ's song? And normally we'd go to Love Train. But no, Bill says, oh, can you remember Used to Be My Girl? And that was it. And we played that. So, Peter, I hope you enjoyed that. Right, we'll launch our Talky Bits this morning. And the Talky Bits today is all about sweets. Sweets you used to have when you were at school, when you were a kid. And some of them have disappeared. Some of them are still around. But what was your favourite sweets when you were at school? Let me know this morning. When you used to get them in those big jars or big boxes and used to weigh them out, you used to have a quarter of something, didn't you, and get those. So what sweets? What sweets do you really like that you used to have when you were a kid? Let me know this morning. We'll just open the chat box. It's there. And you can let me know the sweets that you remember as a child. Yeah. Let me know your thoughts this morning. Sally's been on. I'm sure Sally will let me know what sweet she likes when she was at school. And she says, can you ask Bill if he can find Wendy Morton? Wendy Morton? I thought, Wendy Morton? We'll never have that. I couldn't. Sorry, just had to cough then. Wendy Morton and a song called, says Sally, Come Out Into the Rain. I gave it to Bill, and you know what? He found it for you. If I can get my voice back. Sally, this one's for you.

Can't say I've heard it before either, but it's a good song. Wendy Morton and Coming Out of the Rain. That was one of Sally's choices this morning, and a good choice as well, Sally. Oh, I've started something now, haven't I? Oh, started these sweets. These sweets you used to have when you were kids. Yeah. Can you remember them? Peter was on straight away. He says Smarties. Smarties? Do they still make Smarties? I'm not sure. Smarties and Sports Mix. Sports Mix, just my favourite. Made in Cleckheaton, just down the road from where we are. Sports Mixtures. Phil says aniseed balls. Aniseed balls. Took ages to get rid of those, didn't they? Make your tongue go all purple. Sally says fruit salad and blackjacks. Oh, yeah. Those penny chips. Well, they weren't. You used to get four for a penny, didn't you? Blackjacks and fruit salads. Elsie says rhubarb and custard sweets. Oh, yeah. Remember those? Like pear drops, weren't they? But they were rhubarb and custard. And Mary says, bonbons. I like bonbons. And Harry, yeah, cola bottles. Remember cola bottles? You still get them in the Haribo mixers, don't you? Cola bottles. Helen was on earlier on. Helen, what are you doing? She requested this morning, Deep Purple and Fireball. It's a bit heavy for a Sunday morning, and we haven't got it anyway. I think your best thing to do, Helen, is to ask Simon on a Thursday when he does the rock show. He'll have it. It'll be in his own collection. He'll have that, but we haven't got it. So, it, as Bill says, it was a bit heavy anyway for a Sunday morning. We like it nice and easy, and you know, not heavy stuff. Shouty music, as we call it. So, Helen, we haven't got Deep Purple and Fireball, but we have got lots of other tunes. And where do we go now? We've just had Sally, and Jacob was on earlier on. He says, can you play me U2, please, and this song, please? This is a bit shouty, but it just about fits in.

Good Lord. There you are, Jacob. We did play, you see. You too. Oh, we play all sorts on a Sunday morning. You request it and we play it. That's the deal. As long as we've got it. Oh, we had Jacob's request this morning. So many. I've got my pile. My pile's building up. You see, Bill finds them and brings them up to me, and we've got a little pile, and I try and get through them. So you might have to wait a little while this morning because we've been very busy. We're talking about sweets. Sweets you used to like when you were kids. Some of them not available anymore. Marianne came on and said milk teeth. Remember milk teeth? And cherry lips. Oh, yeah, cherry lips. I can remember squirrel gums. Can you

candy. That's what we're talking about this morning. Sweets you used to like when you were a kid. Takes you back to your school days. Those sweets. Sweets that, well, you might still be able to get them now in some of these old-fashioned sweet shops. You know, they pop up all over these sweet shops, don't they? And you can get them still in jars and they weigh them out nice. Rose has been on. Well, she's still on. She's asking for loads. She's taking over the programme. I'll play as many as I can, Rose, but I can't guarantee to play them all. She says, can you play me M People, please? M People and one called Angel Street. You mean this one, don't you, Rose?

I am people. It's called Angel Street. Don't know where it is, but it's somewhere. Angel Street, and we played that for Rose this morning. Still coming in these sweets. It's really got you going this morning. Matthew says drumsticks. Oh yeah, well the lollies, drumstick lollies. I'm not sure. Harry says jelly frogs. I'm not sure about jelly frogs. Can't remember those at all. And just coming in, Peter. Peter's coming again. He was first in this morning with his Smarties and his sports mixtures. But he also says penny arrows.

Rose, and he wrote it 1D, because Penny used to be 1D, didn't it? That's how he used to write it. Penny Arrows, and then he put in brackets Penny Arrows. Penny Arrow bars. Used to be all sorts of different flavours, didn't there? They were like about 6 inches long and about an inch wide, and there were all sorts of different flavours. Penny Arrow bars. Oh, bringing back the memories. That's what we do on a Sunday morning. Great to have you company, and great to have you interacting on the chat box this morning. So let me look at my list. Oh yes, Harry's next, and he says, would you play me Wooden Heart, please? Wooden Heart, Wooden Heart, I'll pronounce my H's, Wooden Heart by Elvis Presley, please. He says, it's a nice song, haven't heard it for a while, you're hearing it here.

A wooden heart. Was it made of oak or teak? I'm not sure. Anyway, we played that for Harry this morning. Wanted that from Elvis Presley. Oh, we're playing some good stuff as we always do on a Sunday morning. Great to have you company. 10 minutes to go and then we'll have our tea for two spot. I hope that kettle's on because we'll have a cup of tea and a nice piece of cake. I'm just looking at Bill. Oh, yeah, he's brought me the coffee this morning. I'm not sure if he's brought me anything to eat, a cake or a bun or like it was last week, a piece of flapjack. I'm not sure yet, but he'll let me know. So get yourself all sorted and all ready, won't you? Right, where are we going now? Oh, yes, we're going to one from Marianne. Marianne, up there in Scotland. And she says, will you play me a tune? You know, I like that thorn in my side. It's the Eurythmics, isn't it? It is. Marianne, enjoy this. Yeah! Elsie was singing along in German before. She learnt the words back in the day and still remembers them. Good for you, Elsie.

Play it for Marianne this morning. The Eurythmics. A thorn in my side. 22 minutes to 11 on this Sunday morning. If you have just joined us, hello. It's the 10th of May, and it's Mike Binns on HWD Hospital Radio and the Sunday Morning Request Show. Good morning to the Cleckheaton gang. They're all up now. There's Elaine and Monty and Jemima and Bear and Ezra and Amy. They're all there this morning, and also we've mentioned Liam too. They're all there having breakfast this morning. Lovely. Now then, who's been on? Oh, lots of you have been on this morning. Your pile's not getting less. We're building it up. I don't know if we're going to get through them all between now and 12 o'clock. Anyway, it's good. Don't stop. We'll keep them coming. We can hold them over till next week. Who's next on my list? Yes, Rose. Rose says, can you play me R. Kelly, please? And I Think I Could Fly. Or you're picking some good tunes this morning. Mind you, you always do.

0: bit dangerous, that, isn't it? 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
1: Oh, I thought I could fly.
0: Funny, isn't we talking about sweets you had when you were a kid? And Bear's been on. He's only four. And he likes Haribo sweets. I wonder if Haribo will still be around when he's in his 60s and 70s. I don't know. Anyway, he loves Haribo sweets. That's what we're talking about this morning, and you've really come in on that one. All the different sweets that you had when you were kids. Some of them still around, some of them not. And I can remember right at the start, Peter came on and said, Smarties. I'm not sure whether Smarties are still around and now. In a tube, a Smartie tube. I can't say I've ever seen them, but there again, I've never looked. So probably somebody can tell me. Maybe somebody likes Smarties. They did bring some blue ones out, didn't they? The blue Smarties. I don't know whether they were any good or not. Anyway, look, I'm going to play one more tune. I'm going to be a little bit late with our T for Two spot, but I'll play one more tune, and it's for Sally. And this Sally tune is from Roger Whittaker. How about T for Two tune after this? Get your cup of tea and coffee ready.

Actually, I'm laughing at Bill this morning. I'll tell you why in a minute. Some say good old Roger. Well, Helen says good old Roger. Roger Whittaker. And we played that for Sally this morning and the last farewell. Yeah, we're coming up to tea for two. In fact, we're having tea for two now. And Bill's brought me the coffee, but he says he hasn't brought a biscuit this morning. He forgot. So I says, well, have a look in the HWD biscuit cupboard. Yeah, we've got a cupboard on the wall and we'll get some biscuits. Sometimes people bring biscuits and put them in there. And Bill's been in there and he's found some custard creams. So I've got a custard cream. But the disaster is, we've got a loose hinge. the cupboard door's falling off. He says, oh, I need to bring my screwdriver up. Anyway, he's a bit of a DIY man, is Bill, and he's going to mend the HWD biscuit cupboard. He says he just needs a tweak or two on the hinges. We'll get it right. So I've got a cup of coffee and I've got a custard cream this morning. Are you all set? Are you ready? Yeah. We'll go for it then. Sunday morning around this time. Have a sit down with a cup of tea, cup of coffee. I've got a custard cream and a cup of coffee, courtesy of Bill and his flask. It's been a bit wet this week, hasn't it? Bit of rain about. That'll make the grass and the weeds grow. Hope you've got all the spring cleaning done as well. Everything's nice and ready for summer. It's just around the corner, another couple of months. Oh, it's getting lighter on a night now as well. Lovely. Is your coffee or tea night? Yeah. A well-deserved break. Oh, by the way, Matthew and Bob and Elsie's confirmed that Smarties are still around. Elsie says she likes the orange ones. I haven't had any Smarties for ages. I think I might buy some Smarties. See if they're still as nice. Can you remember Milky Bars, by the way? Don't know why that just flicked into my mind. Milky Bars. The Milky Bar Kid. Anyway, here we go, look. Having a sip of our tea and coffee. And we always have a nice tea for two tune. Courtesy of Bill and his family this one this morning. Again, I haven't heard this for ages and I'm sure you'll like it.

Good choice, Bill. The T for Two tune this morning from the Merseybeats. 1964, I think that was around, and I think of you. 7 minutes to 11 o'clock on this Sunday morning. If you have just woken up, it's the 10th of May. It's Mike Binns on HWD Hospital Radio with the Sunday Morning Request Show, playing all your tunes, a lot of them this morning. Don't know if they're going to get through them all or not, but we'll do our best. Elsie was on earlier on. She's had to wait a little while, as you all have this morning, because it's busy. And she says, can you play me Deacon Blue, please? Deacon Blue and Real Gone Kid. Seeing as how it's you, Elsie. She's a good customer, one of our regulars, Elsie. We try and look after her.

Deacon Blue played for Elsie this morning because she likes it. It's Real Gone Kids, and that's what you do. You request it and we play it. We do our very best to play the tunes that you want. 3 minutes to 11 o'clock. We might just play, we'll squeeze one more in, and we'll squeeze it in for Mary, because we played Marianne's Choice a while ago and Mary wanted this one, something from the 60s, from Manfred Mann.

0: Play for Mary this morning up there in Scotland. Manfred Mann and Pretty Flamingo. Going to take a break to bring you up to date with all the latest news. And we'll be back with the Sunday Challenge. And two number ones at 11. All to come in the next hour, but news first.
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2: Spanish health officials have boarded the hantavirus-stricken cruise ship anchored near Tenerife to begin testing passengers for the virus. Matthew Dudley reports.
3: Almost a month after the first passenger died of the hantavirus on board the MV Hondius, the first group of passengers have disembarked the ship. The 22 British passengers and crew on the ship will be transferred to an isolation facility in Merseyside after being brought back to the UK on a chartered flight. Health officials say the risk for the general population is low.
2: The Prime Minister is battling to save his job, with a Labour MP plotting to launch a leadership challenge on Monday. Following a disastrous set of election results, former Foreign Office Minister Catherine West says she'll ask Labour MPs to support her own leadership challenge. And dieters who want to keep the weight off should make sure they're walking 8,500 steps per day. That's according to a new study which found daily steps were a crucial factor in preventing weight gain. That's the latest from Radio News Hub. I'm Grace McIntyre.
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0: Grace, brilliant as always. She'll be back. Well, somebody will be back. Not sure it'll be Grace or not, because the change shifts at 12 o'clock. So it might be Grace, it might not. Anyway, we'll bring you all the latest breaking stories in just an hour's time.
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0: And we're straight back with two number ones at 11.

Into the second hour of the Sunday Morning Request Show, as always, two number ones at 11. It was Sat's Sweet Dreamer, that one, and it was Sweet Sensation from October 1974. Before that, July 1965, so Mr. Tambourine Man from The Byrds at number one.

Got to say good morning to Chris and Lynn. They came on a little earlier on and I missed them off. And I said hello to them now. It's good. Chris and Lynn are with us. And just in time to have the Sunday Challenge. Yeah, Sunday Challenge. Get that brain ticking over. Get you thinking, oh yeah, when was that? Well, we're talking about EasyJet. Yeah, EasyJet this morning. Those orange planes that fly around all over the place, founded by Stelios Hadjihinua. Yeah, it's a major European budget airline headquartered at Luton Airport, serving 34 countries and 927 routes. Yeah, the first flight, I think, was from Luton to Edinburgh. But in what year? A month. So what month and year was EasyJet founded and the first flight? Go on, have a guess this morning. No looking it up, just have a guess. Think back. Ooh, when did I first go on an EasyJet flight? So the month and year, the first EasyJet flight, the first commercial flight of EasyJet. When was it? Let me know. Month and year is all we need. We'll see who gets the nearest and can win this morning with a guess. So EasyJet, those orange planes that you've been on. Yeah, you've been on all the stewardesses, all in orange. That was the EasyJet colour. So when was the first EasyJet flight? The month and the year is what we want. Let us know this morning. 9 minutes past 11 and we go into the Bee Gees now. Now, Terry was on earlier on. Well, it was Rose that says, could you play me Emotions from the Bee Gees, please? Well, Bill says, I can't find that. They did record it, but it never got anywhere. But it's been done by other people. But I'll tell you what, he says, we've got plenty of Bee Gees songs. So, Terry, I hope you like the Bee Gees. And we played this because also wanting the Bee Gees was Phil. Phil Smith, he said, the Bee Gees and you win again. So Terry and Phil, this one's for you. Sorry we haven't got Emotions. It was never a big hit for them.

BG's play it for Phil and for Terry this morning, and you win again. HWD Hospital Radio on a Sunday morning, playing your tunes and your good tunes. I always request some brilliant songs, and all the guesses coming in on this EasyJet. When was the first EasyJet flight? I want the month and the year. Quite a few guesses coming in. We know that Samantha Sang produced the Bee Gees, or sung the Bee Gees song Emotion. Don't think we've got it. I'll ask Bill to have another look. Matthew thinks we might have got it, but I'm not sure. Anyway, where are we going now? Oh, yes, we're going to Joe. Yeah, Bob and Joe. Joe came on a little while ago and said, oh, can you play me ABBA, please? And The Piper.

It's the B-side, that's B-side of Super Trooper, and we played it. We played it for Jo this morning. She just likes it. I think I've played that before, actually, and it is a good song. Matthew's just come in with his guess. He says, this EasyJet thing, I think it's October 1996. We've had a few guesses. Elsie says September 1998. Peter says June 1999. Phil, he says July 2001. And Bob and Jo, said 2008 in May. Let me have your guesses this morning. And Chris and Lynn just said they like that song. It was a nice song, wasn't it? It was lovely. Right, where are we going now? Oh yes, Rose came on ages ago and gave me one or two tunes to play. We played a couple of them, and we left this one till now. Tina Turner.

Thank you for all the nice messages coming in this morning, all saying you're enjoying the show and we're playing some great tunes. Well, the tunes aren't down to me, they're down to you this morning. And yes, you always excel yourself finding some great tunes on a Sunday morning, and that's what we do. And we get a little challenge in with the Sunday challenge, get your brain ticking over, do all that sort of stuff. Good tunes. That was Silent Wings, played that for Rose. It was Tina Turner, of course. Now, what we're doing now, yes, rounding up the football. Not a lot of it, but I'll tell you what happened yesterday. Now, because Bradford City ended up fourth in the League One table, they're in the playoffs. And they started the first leg yesterday. They went to Bolton, across the M62 to Bolton. Sadly, they were just pipped at the post. It was Bolton 1, Bradford City 0. But all is not lost, because it's over two legs. They'll bring Bolton back to Bradford City. They'll beat them at Bradford City, surely. So Bolton 1, Bradford City 0. But they'll live for another day. Hopefully they'll do it. And just a reminder that the big match, well, it might not be as big as you expect, but the big match at the moment is Leeds United. They're playing Tottenham Hotspur down in London on Monday. But if West Ham lose to Arsenal today, it won't matter. It means that the future is safe in the Premiership for Leeds United. They're fairly safe at the moment, but it'll just make it certain if West Ham lose. So good luck to Leeds, and also good luck to Bradford City when they play Bolton Wanderers in the second leg. Now, the Bill's just been in, and he punched the air. He says, yes, yes. He doesn't like to not find a record. And we was talking about this Bee Gees record that Terry asked for, and the Bee Gees had a hit where it was only about 15 or 16 in the chart, and we never bought it at the time on a single. But it was recorded by Samantha Sang. It was written by the Bee Gees, but Samantha Sang, and he says, I looked up Samantha Sang, and you know what? I found it. So, Terry, this one is just for you. It's taken a bit of finding, but we got there in the end.

We found it in the end, you see. It was Bill looking for the Bee Gees, and it was Samantha Sang and the Bee Gees. Listed in our library as Samantha Sang, but he found it in the end, which is good. We try hard to find your tunes. Bob's been on, and he says, can you play me the Johnny Pearson Orchestra? Oh, this is a bit different, like an instrumental interlude. And Sleepy Shores.

As Elsie says, it was a nice restful tune. The theme tune from the television programme Owen MD, the Johnny Pearson Orchestra, and one called Sleepy Shores. Good morning to Amika. Amika, who's working hard. Well, they always say that, don't they? Working hard in the MRI department at Pinderfields Hospital. Always like to play tunes and give them a mention when they're working in the hospital. So all the team, I don't know who the rest of them are, but at Amika's working down there. Let me know who the rest of the team are and I'll give you all a mention this morning. We always like to do that. Now then, where are we going now? Oh yes, we're going to Phil. He says, can you play me David Bowie, please, and Major Tom? Well, it's not called Major Tom, it's called Space Odyssey, but I think Bill knows which you mean. You mean this one, don't you?

David Bowie's Space Oddity. Playing it for Phil this morning. He likes it, apparently. Bob says it got to number 8 in January 1972. I'll believe him. I'll believe him. He's always right. That's what we do. We play your tunes. We do play more music variety, especially on a Sunday morning. You request them, and we play them, and we find all sorts of different tunes. Sometimes you come up with a title, and think, oh, we won't have that. And then Bill finds it. He knows where they all are, does our Bill. He's, I don't know what we'd do without him. My right-hand man on a Sunday morning. Helen's been on. We're sorry we hadn't got Deep Purple earlier on, but she says, can you play me Demis Roussos, please? Oh, Demis Roussos. The Walking Tent.

0: Well, Bob likes it. And it came as a surprise to Helen we played it. I don't know why, because we usually play our tunes. We try and get them all in on a Sunday morning. Doesn't matter what you ask for. If we've got it, we'll play it for you. That was Demis Roussos, of course, and Forever and Ever. 19 minutes to 12 o'clock, if you have just joined us. We're in the middle of the Sunday challenge. We're talking about EasyJet this morning. Yeah, you know, those orange planes. When was the first flight? The first EasyJet commercial flight. The month and the year is all we want. You've got to be in it to win it. Nobody's spot on yet. So you could come in and actually win it this morning. Somebody's spot on, but you could come in and draw it. Now then, oh, Martin Stead, are you going to pop in and tell us about your programme?
1: 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Well, liven up the start of another week by joining Martin Stead's Monday Afternoon Club.
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0: Right, we're going to Failsworth in Manchester and we find Elsie. Elsie, you'll do for me. Yeah, she says, Sunday mornings wouldn't be the same without HWD Hospital Radio. Oh, she's too good. She's too nice. Elsie, as I say, always requests some good records. She says, will you play me Aztec Camera, please?

You can just see Elsie dancing around the utility room, can't you? Oh, yeah, she'll have a utility room. She lives in Failsworth. Aztec camera. Marianne and Mary like it as well. Oh, you do pick some good tunes and we spoil you on a Sunday morning. 14 minutes to 12 o'clock, your last chance to get your answers in on the Sunday challenge this morning. EasyJet, when was their first flight? The month and the year, that's what we want. Sally's been on again. She says, can you play me Gabrielle, please? Yeah, we will. I'll just tell you first of all, though, that after the news on the Best of the Crooners spot, we play that after 12 o'clock, we'll have Sammy Davis Jr. Yeah, some good songs from Sammy Davis Jr. First of all, Gabrielle, though, for Sally.

0: So nice, that. Good choice, Sally. I've always liked Gabrielle. Kind of a good late nightclub singer, isn't she? Rather nice. Jacob's just come in with his guess, but quite a lot of guesses coming in. It's been the Sunday Challenge this morning. We're asking you about EasyJet. When was the first commercial flight for EasyJet? Well, it was actually November 1995 in third place. Just missing out. She was 13 months out, was Sally. She said August 1996. And then we had... Sally said August 1996. She was just... No, actually, she's in second place. Because Matthew said December 1996 was what Matthew says. November 1995 was the first flight. So Sally is in third place. She said August 1996. She's 13 months out. Matthew said October 1996. He's 11 months out. But it doesn't matter because spot on, getting it bang on without looking it up, just guessing. Mary said November 1995. And that was it. Well done. We got there. I made hard work of that, didn't I? Mary, well done. You're the winner on the Sunday Challenge this morning. Well done indeed.
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0: Play this for Elaine and all the gang. Elaine and Amy babysitting last night for all of them.

0: alive.
1: Brilliant. George Ezra and the Sweetest Human Being Alive. Harry, we haven't forgotten you. We've just squeezed you in right at the end. He says, can you play me Verve, please? And the drugs don't work. We will. We'll play it just for you.

Our final request going out to Harry this morning, the Verve. And the drugs don't work. Another Sunday morning goes by. Played some great tunes, thanks to you this morning. As always, you've selected some wonderful tunes. Many that we've forgotten all about. Brings back the memories Sunday mornings. Big thank you to right-hand man Bill for finding them all this morning. Yeah, I think they got them all today. That was good. Don't know what we'd do without him. Well done for Mary for winning our Sunday challenge this morning. And you all came in on those childhood sweets. Brilliant. Stick around for Sammy Davis Jr., all those songs from him. And of course at 5 o'clock. Yes, he's back. Dave Soudin with his eclectic mix. Wherever you're doing, have a good day. And I'll see you next week. Saturday, if you're around at 8 o'clock for the Saturday Breakfast Show. And then Sunday, we'll do all this again. Much the same, but different. Sunday morning, 10 while 12. Have a good day. Ta-ra.

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1: The first group of passengers have disembarked the cruise ship at the centre of a Hunter virus outbreak, which is anchored near Tenerife. Matthew Dudley reports.
2: Spanish Health Minister Monica Garcia said the operation was proceeding normally and that all passengers on board the MS Honduras were still asymptomatic. 22 British passengers and crew were on board. They'll be sent to isolate at the hospital used as the UK's initial COVID quarantine site in the Merseyside. The UK Health Security Agency says the risk to the public remains low.
1: Around 30 Labour backbench MPs have publicly suggested Sakir should either quit or set a timetable for his departure. It's following a disastrous set of election results for the party. Teachers in England could go on strike later this year under new plans from the National Education Union. It says it will move to a formal ballot unless the government improves its pay offer. And Adolescence is tipped to triumph at the BAFTA TV Awards this evening. It's up for 11 categories. That's the latest from Radio News Hub. I'm Grace McIntosh.
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1: Expect wet and windy weather across northern Scotland, a fine day for many elsewhere with sunny spells, feeling cooler than Saturday for most, highs of 16 degrees Celsius.

Recently, Sammy Davis Jr. surprised and delighted his many fans by exposing another facet of his already myriad talents when he recorded the hit ballad from the Broadway musical, Pajama Game. Here's Sammy, and hey there.

Taken from an episode of the Summer Comedy Hour. The song got to number 16 in the Billboard chart in 1954 and featured on the debut studio album entitled Starring Sammy Davis Jr., recorded in 1955. Hi everyone, how are you? And a warm welcome to the Best of the Crooners. Peter Grogan with you for the next hour, where we'll be taking a look at the life and music of a very versatile song and dance man.

You Do Something, taken from Sammy's second studio album, Just for Lovers, released in 1955, and an original Cole Porter song. He was born in Harlem, New York City in 1925, and at the age of three began his career in vaudeville with the Will Maston Trio. Maston and his father shielded Sammy from racism, but when Sammy served in the United States Army during World War II, he was confronted by strong racial prejudice. However, during war service, the Army, recognizing his talents, assigned Sammy to the Integrated Entertainment Special Services Unit, and this lessened the prejudice. After being discharged, Sammy rejoined the family dance act, playing the nightclubs, becoming an overnight sensation at Ciro's in California in 1951, and later singled out for praise by critics, releasing several albums, from which we take another two songs.

0: That old black magic taken from Sammy's fourth studio album, Sammy Swings, which got to number 16 in the Billboard charts in 1955, and originally a 1942 song recorded by Glenn Miller. And before that we had A Foggy Day in London Town, taken from Sammy's third studio album, Here's Looking at You, composed by George Gershwin for the 1937 film Damsel in Distress. In 1954, Sammy sadly lost his left eye in an automobile accident. In many ways, this marked a turning point in Davis Jr.'s career, taking him from a well-known entertainer to national celebrity. By 1959, Sammy had become a member of the famous Rat Pack, led by his friend Frank Sinatra, and also including fellow performer Dean Martin. A number of successful movies followed, including the original Ocean's 11, Sergeant's 3, and Robin and the Seven Hoods. In 1961, Sammy released another album, Mr. Entertainment, from which we take our next track, which typifies Sammy's career, composed by Bob Hilliard. And you can never beat a song and dance man.
1: Professor, please. There's actors, musicians, jugglers, magicians, and the man on the flying trapeze. There's low-down sopranos who sit on pianos.

0: Yes, sir.
1: When Sammy was a headliner at the Frontier Casino in Las Vegas, he was required, as were all Afro-American performers in the late 50s, early 60s, to lodge in a rooming house instead of staying at the hotels, as his white colleagues did. They could entertain, but were not allowed in the casinos and bars. And Sammy later refused to work in places that practiced racial segregation. As an Afro-American, Sammy was a victim of racism throughout his life and was a financial supporter of the civil rights movement. Time now for another track from Sammy's celebrated 1961 album, Mr. Entertainment. Written in 1936 by Irving Berlin, here's Let's Face the Music and Dance.
2: There may be trouble ahead, but while there's moonlight and music and love and romance, let's face the music and dance.

0: In 1963, Sammy recorded a new album, Live at the Coconut Grove, and this represented the end of an era for Davis Jr. No longer would Sammy be doing the Vegas showcases. This album is a celebration of his versatility as a nightclub entertainer, the musical numbers revealing a maturity and dramatic quality. And from this recording, we take two tracks. Firstly, What Kind of Fool Am I, written by Leslie Brasseuse and Anthony Newley, and won Sammy the Grammy Award for Song of the Year, peaking at number 17 in the Billboard Hot 100.
1: What kind of fool am I?
2: You're a schmuck.
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0: The second song from the Coconut Grove album is Birth of the Blues, written by Lou Brown, Buddy De Silva, and Ray Henderson.
1: Now we might close with one song that has always been our lucky one. And since you have been an exceptional audience tonight, I really mean it. We'd like to just simply leave you as we found you, a happy, swinging audience.

Sammy returned to the studio in 1964 to record the album If I Ruled the World, from which we take the song Who Can I Turn To When Nobody Needs Me, another song from Messrs. Brissous and Newley.

Sammy recorded another live album, That's All, at the Sands Hotel on the Las Vegas Strip in 1966, where in the early 1960s he performed with Frank Sinatra and Dean Martin. And it gives an insight into what it must have been like in a major Vegas showroom during the reign of the Rat Pack. Examples of the innate sense of timing that Sammy brandishes are evident throughout. And from this album, we take two further tracks.

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0: Thank you very kindly. Thank you.
1: As Long As She Needs Me, written by Lionel Bart for the musical Oliver. And before that we had On a Clear Day You Can See Forever, written by Burton Lane and Alan J. Lerner, and later adapted into a film starring Barbara Streisand. Although he was still a big draw in Las Vegas, Sammy's musical career began to falter by the late 1960s, largely due to competition from more progressive forms of music. However, there was a number one hit on the Easy Listening Singles chart, recorded in 1968, taken from the Broadway musical Golden Rainbow. Here's a cover version of I've Got to Be Me.

0: Even as his career seemed to reach a low point, Sammy had another unexpected number one hit with The Candyman in 1972. Although he did not particularly care for the song, he found it a bit too saccharine, the opportunity was fully taken, and it helped revitalize his career.
1: What kind of candy you want? Sweet chocolate? Chocolate malt candy? Gum

The Candyman, taken from the album Sammy Davis Jr. Now, with vocals from the Mike Curb Congregation, and recognised as Sammy's signature tune. In 1972, Sammy released another album, Portrait of Sammy, from which we take the song Mr. Bojangles, originally written by country music artist Jeff Walker, and a song that Sammy often said reflected some aspects of his life. When something in the room turned heavy, he would be there to lighten the mood with a tap dance.

0: Sammy, Frank Sinatra and Liza Minnelli visited the UK in 1989 as part of the European leg of their Ultimate Event Tour. During a TV interview, Sammy talked about his life as an entertainer and dealing with racial prejudice.
1: I say it's your 60th year in the business? 60, is that right?
2: Yeah, 60 years in show business.
1: I mean, has it been a good time? If you had any of those 60 years to take back, would you take any of them back?
2: If it meant one change in where I am now, then I don't want to take any of it back.
1: Yeah.
2: Because I think the appreciation I have for the work I do, the appreciation I have for the public that's been supportive, and the appreciation that I have for just life in general, if I hadn't done it, it's like the old story. If you eat steak every day, then you don't know, you know, about any other kind of food. Well, I was poor. I fought for my life to, you know, to sort of make it in show business. I thought that was the have-all, be-all. Then I found out you better stop and smell the roses. And just hanging out every night ain't gonna make it, you know. And I'm so happy about where I am now, up here and here.
1: You were in show business from that early stage, but from this autobiography, second part of the autobiography,
2: yes,
1: which you called Why Me? Why did you call it Why Me?
2: Because I think, like most people in this world, that phrase is used both negatively and positively. In my case, in the beginning, it was very negative. Why me? Why do I have to have all these problems? Why do I have all... Why can't I go... Why? And you're looking up at the man or God or the fates or whatever up there, and you're always saying, why me, Lord? You know. And I think if you learn to live with yourself and you learn to live with your fellow man, I know that sounds terribly naive and all that jazz, but particularly in our day's society, you have to find ways to change that negative why me into, like last night's opening at the hall, and you walk off the stage and you go, thank you, Lord, why me?
1: Did you ever go out on stage having taken one too many?
2: Yes, I've done that, but again, the fates were very kind to me, because something would happen, that line, that magic line would happen. When I walked on stage, it was, that focus was there. Except one time, someone sent me some brownies. And I didn't know that they had put something in the brownies. I was munching on these brownies. And I'm, you know, so that your audience knows what I'm saying, someone had cooked marijuana in the brownies. Now, I cannot tell you the feeling it was. Now, I'm going on the stage. I'm about half hours in, and I'm munching on these brownies. And I'm getting stoned. So I'd look like this, and someone came in. It could have been Shirley Rhodes or Murphy Bennett. They went like this. What are you eating? I said, oh, these are good. And they looked and cracked it, and there was a stem sticking up, you know, from the marijuana, and they could see it, like this. And the guy said, you know, you got stuff in here. That is not the terminology they use. you've got stuff in here. He said, this is, they cooked them brownies, get that stuff out of here. And I said, no wonder I'm feeling funny. I said, well, what can I do to come down? Because now the guy's saying 15 minutes. They said, someone said in the room, why don't you drink some hot soup? I said, good idea. I love soup. So I said, get me some tomato soup. They got it, and I'm drinking it out of this big cup. The thing that I didn't know, that chemically, if you eat marijuana and you drink hot soup, you go through the ceiling. And now by the time the man said, you've got 5 minutes, I'm going, yeah, baby. I'll be there. Don't worry about it. I'm going to be there.
0: Sammy and Some Biscuits Were the Difference. Extracts taken from a 1989 BBC interview with Terry Wogan. In 2001, Sammy received a posthumous Grammy Lifetime Achievement Award for his outstanding contribution to popular music. Well, that's all the time we have for you in this week's Best of the Crooners with me, Peter Grogan. Thanks very much for your company, and do please join me again next time. And I'll leave you with a song written by Johnny Mandel and Paul Francis Webster for the 1965 film The Sandpiper, and found on Sammy's 1966 studio album, Sammy Davis Jr. Sings and Lorindo Almeida Plays. Here's

0: It's like a will-o'-the-wisp, the shadow of your smile.
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2: Spanish health officials have boarded the hantavirus-stricken cruise ship anchored near Tenerife to begin testing passengers for the virus. Matthew Dudley reports.
3: Almost a month after the first passenger died of the hantavirus on board the MV Hondius, the first group of passengers have disembarked the ship. The 22 British passengers and crew on the ship will be transferred to an isolation facility in Merseyside after being brought back to the UK on a chartered flight. Health officials say the risk for the general population is low.
2: The Prime Minister is battling to save his job, with a Labour MP plotting to launch a leadership challenge on Monday following a disastrous set of election results. Former Foreign Office Minister Catherine West says she'll ask Labour MPs to support her own leadership challenge. And dieters who want to keep the weight off should make sure they're walking 8,500 steps per day. That's according to a new study which found daily steps were a crucial factor in preventing weight gain. That's the latest from Radio News Hub. I'm Grace McIntyre.
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2: Expect wet and windy weather across northern Scotland. A fine day for many elsewhere, with sunny spells, feeling cooler than Saturday for most, highs of 16 degrees Celsius.
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1: Sam Smith teasing the release of his new single. 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I bet they're called, like, Joe Smith or Lizzie Jones or something. Little joke there. 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
1: The first group of passengers have disembarked the cruise ship at the centre of a hantavirus outbreak which is anchored near Tenerife. Matthew Dudley reports.
2: Spanish Health Minister Monica Garcia said the operation was proceeding normally and that all passengers on board the MS Honduras were still asymptomatic. 22 British passengers and crew were on board. They'll be sent to isolate at the hospital used as the UK's initial COVID quarantine site in the Merseyside. The UK Health Security Agency says the risk to the public remains low.
1: Around 30 Labour backbench MPs have publicly suggested Sakir should either quit or set a timetable for his departure. It's following a disastrous set of election results for the party. Teachers in England could go on strike later this year under new plans from the National Education Union. It says it will move to a formal ballot unless the government improves its pay offer. And Adolescence is tipped to triumph at the BAFTA TV Awards this evening. It's up for 11 categories. That's the latest from Radio News Hub. I'm Grace McIntosh.
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1: Expect wet and windy weather across northern Scotland. A fine day for many elsewhere with sunny spells. Feeling cooler than Saturday for most. Highs of 16 degrees Celsius.
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1: I've always loved that. It goes along like Billy-O. You got Murray McKechnie there cracking away on his trombone, Gus Bivona on the clarinet, and those of you with the ear to the trombone section will have heard Cy Zentner leading that section. Knockout. A fantastic Count Basie Orchestra and Kid from Red Bank, because of course the Count was the Kid from Red Bank. He was born 21st of August 1904 in Red Bank, New Jersey. Teresa Brewer, you don't hear her very often, do you? With the Mercer Ellington Big Band. Mercer, of course, being Duke Ellington's son.
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1: Spanish health officials have boarded the hantavirus-stricken cruise ship anchored near Tenerife to begin testing passengers for the virus. Matthew Dudley reports.
2: Almost a month after the first passenger died of the hantavirus on board the MV Hondius, the first group of passengers have disembarked the ship. The 22 British passengers and crew on the ship will be transferred to an isolation facility in Merseyside after being brought back to the UK on a chartered flight. Health officials say the risk for the general population is low.
1: The Prime Minister is battling to save his job, with a Labour MP plotting to launch a leadership challenge on Monday following a disastrous set of election results. Former Foreign Office Minister Catherine West says she'll ask Labour MPs to support her own leadership challenge. And dieters who want to keep the weight off should make sure they're walking 8,500 steps per day. That's according to a new study which found daily steps were a crucial factor in preventing weight gain. That's the latest from Radio News Hub. I'm Grace McIntyre.
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1: Expect wet and windy weather across northern Scotland. A fine day for many elsewhere, with sunny spells, feeling cooler than Saturday for most, highs of 16 degrees Celsius.
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1: Passengers are being evacuated from a cruise ship struck by a hantavirus outbreak as British nationals prepare to be flown home for isolation. The MV Hondius has docked in Tenerife, with UK passengers set to return on a charter flight. Monica Garcia is Spain's health minister.
2: This operation is an unprecedented operation. I want to thank the WHO, to the ECDC, to all the administrations, all the countries that are involved.
1: Sir Keir Starmer will set out what he calls a fresh direction tomorrow as he battles to steady his leadership after heavy election losses. He faces a growing challenge from within his own party, with a rival MP launching a leadership bid. Despite the pressure, the Prime Minister insists he will not step aside. And Arsenal's lead in the Premier League title race is back to 2 points after Manchester City beat Brentford 3-0. The Gunners will be looking to restore their 5-point lead when they come up against West Ham later this afternoon. That's the latest from Radio News Hub. I'm Dave Cronin.
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1: Evening rain in Scotland will spread south by dawn. Wintry showers follow north, elsewhere clear but turning cold with some frost. Lows of 3 to 6 degrees Celsius.
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0: just hate Mondays? Well, liven up the start of another week by joining Martin Stead's Monday Afternoon Club.
1: I remember buying that album back in 72, and it was just amazing.
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1: This week, we're featuring the letter B, so all the bands and artists, their names begin with B.
0: And there's a chance to test your musical knowledge with the PPQ. That's the Popular Pop Quiz.
1: Jimmy, Robert, John and John, can you name the rock band from their first names?
0: So join Martin Stead's Monday Afternoon Club. There's no joining fee. 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
1: The first group of passengers have disembarked the cruise ship at the centre of a hantavirus outbreak, which is anchored near Tenerife. Matthew Dudley reports.
2: Spanish Health Minister Monica Garcia said the operation was proceeding normally and that all passengers on board the MS Honduras were still asymptomatic. 22 British passengers and crew were on board. They'll be sent to isolate at the hospital used as the UK's initial COVID quarantine site in the Merseyside. The UK Health Security Agency says the risk to the public remains low.
1: Pressure is mounting on Sir Keir Starmer following Labour's poor election results, with calls to quit from within his own ranks. A leadership challenge is now underway as the Prime Minister prepares a major speech to reset his agenda. Downing Street says he remains focused on leading the government forward. And the Eurovision Song Contest turns 70 and the opening ceremony is in Vienna tonight. The event, also known as the Turquoise Carpet, marks the official starting point of Eurovision Week. That's the latest from Radio News Hub. I'm Dave Cronin.
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1: Evening rain Scotland will spread south by dawn. Wintry showers follow north, elsewhere clear but turning cold with some frost. Lows of 3 to 6 degrees Celsius.
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4: And this is Dave Seven here with the Eclectic Mix this Sunday afternoon. Welcome along everybody, wherever you're listening from. And I'd just like to see what that first track was that I played. But you're thinking, hey, what is he playing? Well, I'll tell you, it was Colosseum 2, and the album from which that track came was Strange New Flesh. Goes back to 1976, does that, and it's called Winds. But I tell you what, some fascinating musicians going on in that particular track, the drums in particular, but then of course everything else. But that's the nature of progressive rock, and that's what you'll get on this show, stuff like that. Music that does something. Yes, all the stuff on this show is basically mad music, to a degree anyway. Some of it's a little bit more steady away, but you'll get stuff that sort of, you know, tests the musicians to their element, really. Anyway, welcome to the show. Next thing we've got coming up is something a little more steady away from Cassiopeia. It's a track called Galactic Funk. My mouth is anywhere but where it should be this weekend, I'm sure it is. Yeah, these guys are from Japan. But if you listen to the show regularly, you'll probably know that already. It's from the album The Alpha Collection, going back to 2009.

Yes, they're very, very good, them guys. Japanese band Cassiopeia. And Galactic Funk has been played right here on HWD Hospital Radio's Eclectic Mix with me, Dave Soudan. HWD Hospital Radio. Yes, you don't expect music like that to come out of Japan, do you? Because when you look at Japan, you sort of imagine Japanese music as being sort of, you know, traditional oriental instruments and stuff like that. Well, no. No, there's a band that going back years ago released a song called Long Tall Sally, and I can't remember the name of the band, but yeah, definitely so Western you couldn't believe it. But that's how they are. Japanese culture, it's very, very much Western, and good on them. It's fantastic, it really is. And not only Japan, places like Singapore as well to a degree, and yeah, places like that. Anyway, welcome to the Eclectic Mix. If you've just joined us, you've missed two songs so far. Colosseum 2, Cassiopeia, that last one. Next up is Supertramp, and this is a song from their album Breakfast in America, going back to 1978. And this is Gone Hollywood.

0: associated with progressive rock? Almost certainly. That's his Supertramp. And Gone Hollywood from the Breakfast in America album. That goes back to 1978. And the saxophonist on that song, if you didn't know, I think he came from Todmorden, somewhere like that. That's one of the attributes that you can associate with Todmorden. They supplied the saxophonist in that particular band, which was, of course, Supertramp.
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0: And you are listening to The Eclectic Mix. Well, if you've just joined us, welcome along. We're going to keep the music going. Right now, with a song from a band called Steak Cows. Yes, that's right, Steak Cows. And it's called Waiting for Love.

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2029. Yeah, good that, isn't it? Have you heard it before? I wonder. I tell you what, though, I don't like that rather a lot. Well, next up on the Eclectic Mix this evening is a track from Frost and their album Day and Age, going back to 2021. And it's called Day and Age. And this is a long song, so get yourself sat down and a cup of tea and have a listen.

Frost with an asterisk. And that was Day and Age, going back to 2021 and the album of the same name. That is a cracking tune, is that? All 11 minutes and 41 seconds of it, and you're hearing it right here on the Eclectic Mix here at HWD Hospital Radio with me, Dave Sowden. Yes, I must admit, it does. It goes on for a while, but yeah, I do like it. Very, very, very rocky indeed, but it does lean into progressive territory, certainly, and that's one of the reasons why I like it. I've actually got a track coming up in the second hour featuring the same vocalist and guitarist as well, John Mitchell, who features in that band that you've just heard there. Anyway, next up, some band you've probably heard more of in the years that have gone by. This is the Doobie Brothers, and from the World Gone Crazy album, going back to 2010, this is Chateau.

0: Ooh, yes. Rather good, that, isn't it? From the Doobie Brothers. Chateau, it's called. From the album World Gone Crazy. Yeah, goes back to 2010, that, but that is one of HWD's own collection. All good stuff. Big shout out to Emeka and the MRI team at Dewsbury, Pinderfields, also to Pontefract. They're in action 7 days a week. From half past seven in the morning till half past eight in the evening. So well done them. It's great to have you listening, and of course great to have you all doing a fantastic job there in the, well, static, in the static places, all the mobile units that I know folks get about in. Great to have you along. Yes, this is the Eclectic Mix here at HWD Hospital Radio with Dave Souden.
1: Dave Souden. HWD.
0: Yes, I thought that was something that I just said. Right, next up, from Celestial Fireband Live, this is Over the Waters. And I might be shouting in this audience somewhere. Depends where it was recorded. Goes back to 2015, does this?

That was indeed the Celestial Higher Band from the album Live in the UK from 2015. That was recorded round about the country, and Fibbers in York being one particular location, and that was a gig I was at, and I'm actually on one of the pictures on the album. Yeah, you can just make me out, but you've got to know where to look. So yeah, I hope you enjoy that one from the Celestial Fire Band, featuring of course Dave Bainbridge and a whole host of other musicians, including Dave Bronze and Simon Fitzpatrick and Frank Van Essen and Sally Minier, and my word, loads of folk. Anyway, we're going to move on to with the last song from the Michael Schenker Group. This is Armed and Ready, and I shall see you in hour two.

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1: Former Deputy Labour Leader Angela Rayner says Sir Keir Starmer must meet the moment after Labour's election losses, but she stopped short of calling for him to quit. The Prime Minister is preparing a major speech as he faces a growing leadership challenge. He insists he will stay on and fight to lead the party forward. British passengers from a cruise ship hit by a hantavirus outbreak have been evacuated in Tenerife and are being flown back to the UK. World Health Organization Director General Tedros Adhanom Ghebreyesus spoke earlier.
2: This is not another COVID, and the risk to the public is low. So they shouldn't be scared and they shouldn't panic.
1: And tonight, all eyes are on the BAFTAs as hit drama Adolescence looks set to dominate after a standout year. It leads the nominations and could scoop big, with a strong field of stars going head-to-head. That's the latest from Radio News Hub. I'm Dave Cronin.
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1: Evening rain in Scotland will spread south by dawn. Wintry showers follow north, elsewhere clear but turning cold with some frost. Lows of 3 to 6 degrees Celsius.
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1: Welcome back to hour two of this evening's Eclectic Mix. And bringing us in was from the album The Tall Ships, going back to 2028, the 2021 remaster, Oh My God, by It Bites. Yeah, not a title I'd have given that song. I'd have called it something else. I don't like taking the Lord's name in vain, because I'm a Christian, as you know. And you won't hear me doing that. But never mind. Good song. And right at the very end, or near the end, there's actually a keyboard sequence. But the guitar is matching it note for note. And that is fantastic. And you can hear it in here. Sometimes on most places you can't hear it. But on there, you certainly can. Absolutely superb. Anyway, following up from that is a track from Simon Phillips and Protocol 6. It's a track called Andromeda.

Yes, that last song, or last piece of music, because there's no singing in it, Andromeda by Simon Phillips, Protocol 6, and that is a single that they released earlier this year. Now, Simon Phillips, he features on the very last song as well, from Life Signs, and it's a new one from Life Signs, actually, but it's got Simon Phillips on, because at the time they didn't have, actually, an official drummer, and you'll be hearing that right at the very end of the show. So I'm hoping that the guys, or the folks, who have mentioned the fact that I'm be playing it on the show, I hope they're going to be tuned in. It'd be good if they are, but if not, then I'd better catch it and listen back. Anyway, this is HWD Hospital Radio, and the next piece of music is from Genesis, and it's a very short track called Cuckoo Cocoon, from the album The Lamb Lies Down on Broadway, going back to 1974.

know this can't be real, but I feel good. Cuckoo, cuckoo, have I come too soon for you?

Going back to 1975 and the album Journey. That was Journey and the track called To Play Some Music. And before that, we had Genesis from the album The Lamb Lies Down on Broadway from 1974 and Cuckoo Cocoon. Yes, that's the songs that you expect to get on the show, plus a little bit more as well. And we did have some jazz, sort of like fusion before those two, like I said, from Simon Phillips and Protocol 6. And that was one that I hadn't actually heard fully. And I thought, well, I'll give it a whirl on the show, see what it's like. A bit noisy in the middle, but certainly Simon Phillips drumming on there. My word. He certainly knows how to hit those drums. Right, next up, from an album called Emergency on Planet Earth, going back to 1993. The track is Music of the Wind. And that's all I'm saying. Till the end.

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1: own Motown records. 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And which singer recorded the classic soul album What's Going On in 1971? 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
3: Well, Motown is mentioned in that little jingle. Yeah, Matthew's listening. So, yes, there you go. That scoreline at Arsenal, apparently, it's just been disallowed. So it looks like Arsenal are going to win by one goal.

Oh, I've not played anything from them for a while on it, so there you go. You've had a breather for a while. Anyway, next up is a track from the album Infinite Space, going back to, I think, 2021, something like that, from Shiva, who's an Irish singer, and this is an absolute gem from her called Infinite Space. It's the title track from the album.

Oh, that is so good. From Shiva, that is Infinite Space, and from the album of the same name, going back, I think it's either 2021 or 2022, something like that. But that's another one that you might hear on the show, and there you go, you had it there just then. Right, we are moving quickly on to I'm just trying to work out how many tracks I've played so far. I've played six. I think this is the seventh. Now, Bob is listening with Joe, and he didn't recognise that one that I've just played, and he said Shazam doesn't know it either. But I'm pretty certain that you'll probably know this one. It's Gordon Giltrap and Heart Song from the album Perilous Journey, going back to 1977.

Yeah, simply splendid piece of music, that from Gordon Giltrap. That was Heart Song. And guess what? It featured Simon Phillips on the drums. I thought I should have realised it was him. I could tell by his style. Just wonderful stuff. Of course, Simon coming up on the last track as well, as I mentioned before. So, yeah, he's been on three tunes on this in this hour as Simon Phillips on the drums. Yeah, what a brilliant track is that from Gordon Giltrap, Heart Song from Perilous Journey. Right, moving on with the music. This next one is from Tal Wilkenfeld. And it's called Truth Be Told. On HWD Hospital Radio's Eclectic Mix.

0: That's another way. You've got to listen to it hard to determine what time signature it's in. But what I do know is it's brilliant. It's Tal Wilkenfeld on the bass guitar. I don't know who that pianist is and the rest of the band, but it's superb. From the album Transformation, going back to 2007, that was Truth Be Told.
1: Dave Souden. HWD
0: Hospital Radio. Right, it's time to say hello to those I know who are here. We've got Helen in Lowmore, Steve's in Pool in Wharfdale, he's been listening. Matthew, he's just gone for his tea. Bob and Joe tuned in as well. It's great to have you along. Emeka and the MRI team as well. They've been here. So, yes, for everybody else who's been listening, who I've not mentioned, it's just us, I don't know you there, but I will mention, of course, those who are... Well, I'll just say hello to those who are actually on Listen Back. Yes, that's the best I'll do. Right, coming up next, Dave Bronze and a track from his album The Fellowship from 2026, which is this year, of course. This is The River and Wind.

0: Dave Bronze and The River and Wayne from his last album, which was released earlier this year. Well, it's been great to have you folks all along, as it is all the time. But there's just one more track to play now, and I did promise you this right at the beginning of the show, from Life Signs, and a new track from them. Well, one that's not been released before, because it's got a drummer on who's up until now not appeared on any albums, but he actually stood in for drumming duties when they were on one of the Cruise to the Edge trips. I think it was last year. So yes, in fact it might even have been this year. I can't quite just remember now, but yes, Life Signs and After All, that's coming up to finish us off this evening on the Eclectic Mix. But I'd just like to thank everybody for tuning in and listening to the show and the music that I've had to play. I shall be back next week with more music from the genres that I play, and I hope you can join me then. But until then, I shall say toodle pip and leave you in the capable hands of Life Signs and the track After All.
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1: Angela Rayner has warned Labour is facing its last chance after heavy election losses, urging Sir Keir Starmer to set out the change the country needs. The former Labour deputy leader stopped short of calling for him to quit, but criticised the party for blocking Andy Burnham's return to Westminster. A flight repatriating British passengers evacuated from a cruise ship hit by hantavirus outbreak has taken off from Tenerife. Spanish Health Minister Monica Garcia says all passengers will be disembarked by tomorrow.
2: And as I said, the first to disembark will be the Spanish citizens, and then the flight to the Netherlands will depart.
1: And Adolescence is tipped to triumph at the BAFTA TV Awards following its headline-making year. The hit series, which prompted a national conversation about online safety, is up for 11 categories at the award show, including for Best Limited Drama. That's the latest from Radio News Hub. I'm Dave Cronin.
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1: Evening rain in Scotland will spread south by dawn. Wintry showers follow north. Elsewhere clear but turning cold with some frost. Lows of 3 to 6 degrees Celsius.
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1: Angela Rayner has warned Labour is facing its last chance after heavy election losses, urging Sir Keir Starmer to deliver real change. The former Deputy Prime Minister stopped short of calling for him to quit, but said the party must win back working-class voters. She also criticised the decision to block Andy Burnham's return to Westminster. British passengers from a cruise ship affected by a hantavirus outbreak are being brought back to the UK for precautionary isolation. Those who test negative are being repatriated under medical supervision. World Health Organization Director General Tedros Adhanom Ghebreyesus stressed the risk to the wider public remains low.
2: Based on scientific assessment and based on evidence, as Minister said, the risk is low.
1: And the BAFTA TV Awards have taken place in London, with Adolescence leading the night's winners. Owen Cooper and Christine Tremarco took the Supporting Acting Awards, as the show also picked up Best Limited Drama. That's the latest from Radio News Hub. I'm Dave Cronin.
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1: Evening rain Scotland will spread south by dawn. Wintry showers follow north, elsewhere clear but turning cold with some frost. Lows of 3 to 6 degrees Celsius.
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0: Which Motown group released the hit song My Girl? 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
1: Angela Rayner has warned Labour is facing its last chance after heavy election losses, urging Sir Keir Starmer to set out the change the country needs. The former deputy leader of Labour stopped short of calling for him to quit, but criticised the party for blocking Greater Manchester Mayor Andy Burnham's return to Westminster. Passengers from a cruise ship affected by a hantavirus outbreak are being brought back to the UK after evacuation in Tenerife. British nationals returned on a charter flight and will undergo precautionary isolation at a specialist facility on Merseyside. Monica Garcia is Spain's health minister.
2: I want to thank to the WHO, to the ECDC, to all the administrations, all the countries that are involved.
1: And the 70th Eurovision Song Contest kicked off in style in a ceremony in Vienna. The turquoise carpet welcomed a host of celebrities and marks the official starting point of Eurovision Week. That's the latest from Radio News Hub. I'm Dave Cronin.
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1: Monday, we'll see rain clearing south by evening, sunny spells and a few northern and eastern showers, breezy and below average temperatures with highs of 14 degrees Celsius.

0: Just Hate Mondays? 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
4: 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She ain't

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1: Angela Rayner has warned Labour is facing its last chance after heavy election losses, urging Sir Keir Starmer to deliver real change. The former Deputy Prime Minister stopped short of calling for him to quit, but said the party must win back working-class voters. She also criticised the decision to block Andy Burnham's return to Westminster. British passengers from a cruise ship affected by a hantavirus outbreak are being brought back to the UK for precautionary isolation. Those who tested negative are being repatriated under medical supervision. World Health Organization Director General Tedros Adhanom Ghebreyesus stressed the risk to the wider public remains low.
2: Based on scientific assessment and based on evidence, as Minister said, the risk is low.
1: And the BAFTA TV Awards have taken place in London, with Adolescence leading the night's winners. Owen Cooper and Christine Tremarco took the Supporting Acting Awards, as the show also picked up Best Limited Drama. That's the latest from Radio News Hub. I'm Dave Cronin.
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1: Monday, we'll see rain clearing south by evening, sunny spells and a few northern and eastern showers, breezy and below average temperatures with highs of 14 degrees Celsius.
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0: Andy Lonsdale's not a doctor, but he might just be your cure for boredom. Andy's our What's On guru, and he's here every Monday night from 8.
1: Talking about the stuff that's on and about, not just locally, not just round Dewsbury, Heppenwick area, but also Huddersfield, and then kind of moving a bit out and about, doing Leeds, Bradford, Wakefield.
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1: Angela Rayner has warned Labour is facing its last chance after heavy election losses, urging Sir Keir Starmer to set out the change the country needs. The former deputy leader of Labour stopped short of calling for him to quit, but criticised the party for blocking Greater Manchester Mayor Andy Burnham's return to Westminster. Passengers from a cruise ship affected by a hantavirus outbreak are being brought back to the UK after evacuation in Tenerife. British nationals returned on a charter flight and will undergo precautionary isolation at a specialist facility on Merseyside. Mónica García is Spain's health minister.
2: I want to thank to the WHO, to the ECDC, to all the administrations, all the countries that are involved.
1: And the 70th Eurovision Song Contest kicked off in style in a ceremony in Vienna. The turquoise carpet welcomed a host of celebrities and marks the official starting point of Eurovision Week. That's the latest from Radio News Hub. I'm Dave Cronin.
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1: Monday, we'll see rain clearing south by evening, sunny spells and a few northern and eastern showers, breezy and below average temperatures with highs of 14 degrees Celsius.

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1: Angela Rayner has warned Labour is facing its last chance after heavy election losses, urging Sir Keir Starmer to deliver real change. The former Deputy Prime Minister stopped short of calling for him to quit, but said the party must win back working class voters. She also criticised the decision to block Andy Burnham's return to Westminster. British passengers from a cruise ship affected by a hantavirus outbreak are being brought back to the UK for precautionary isolation. Those who tested negative are being repatriated under medical supervision. World Health Organization Director General Tedros Adhanom Ghebreyesus stressed the risk to the wider public remains low.
2: Based on scientific assessment and based on evidence, as Minister said, the risk is low.
1: And the BAFTA TV Awards have taken place in London, with Adolescence leading the night's winners. Owen Cooper and Christine Tremarco took the Supporting Acting Awards, as the show also picked up Best Limited Drama. That's the latest from Radio News Hub. I'm Dave Cronin.
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1: Monday, we'll see rain clearing south by evening, sunny spells and a few northern and eastern showers, breezy and below average temperatures with highs of 14 degrees Celsius.
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0: 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Music that's generally contemporary in nature, and some of which I play myself in the church music group I'm in. 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
1: Angela Rayner has warned Labour is facing its last chance after heavy election losses, urging Sir Keir Starmer to set out the change the country needs. The former deputy leader of Labour stopped short of calling for him to quit, but criticised the party for blocking Greater Manchester Mayor Andy Burnham's return to Westminster. Passengers from a cruise ship affected by a hantavirus outbreak are being brought back to the UK after evacuation in Tenerife. British nationals returned on a charter flight and will undergo precautionary isolation at a specialist facility on Merseyside. Mónica García is Spain's health minister.
2: I want to thank to the WHO, to the ECDC, to all the administrations, all the countries that are involved.
1: And the 70th Eurovision Song Contest kicked off in style in a ceremony in Vienna. The turquoise carpet welcomed a host of celebrities and marks the official starting point of Eurovision Week. That's the latest from Radio News Hub. I'm Dave Cronin.
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1: Monday, we'll see rain clearing south by evening, sunny spells and a few northern and eastern showers, breezy and below average temperatures with highs of 14 degrees Celsius.
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